the prophet Isaiah spoke these words in the 6th chapter of the book of Isaiah, verses 1, 2, and 3. In the year that King Uzziah died, I saw also the Lord sitting upon a throne, high and lifted up, and his train filled the temple. Above it stood the seraphim. Each one had 6 wings. With twain he covered his face, and with twain he covered his feet, and with twain he did fly. And one cried unto another and said, Holy, holy, holy is the Lord of hosts. The whole earth is full of his glory. This same God yet sits upon his throne. And thank God his presence is in this room right now. Somebody ought to help me to praise God. Well, glory to God.

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0: And I think about it.
1: And I think about
0: that you're a friend of mine.

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1: From my heart and soul.
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1: I'll give you all the praise.
0: Come on, let the saints worship in the place today. Tell them how much you love them.

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1: From my heart and soul.
0: I'll give you all the praise. Come on, with the fruits of your lips, come on, make some noise and live for Jesus. Come on, worship Him. Come on and worship Him. Come on and honor Him. Come on and worship Him. You know how much He means to you. Come on and worship. Listen, let me.

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Come on and let him know how much you love him. Let him know how much he means to you. Come on, right where you are, give him praise. I don't care what state you're in, you can give him praise. You can give him worship.

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the prophet Isaiah spoke these words in the 6th chapter of the book of Isaiah, verses 1, 2, and 3. In the year that King Uzziah died, I saw also the Lord sitting upon a throne, high and lifted up, and his train filled the temple. Above it stood the seraphim. Each one had 6 wings. With twain he covered his face, and with twain he covered his feet, and with twain he did fly. And one cried unto another and said, Holy, holy, holy is the Lord of hosts. The whole earth is full of his glory. This same God yet sits upon his throne. And thank God his presence is in this room right now. Somebody ought to help me to praise God. Well, glory to God.

0: 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And I see the sunshine.
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0: And I think about.
1: And I think about.
0: That you're a friend of mine.

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1: From my heart and soul.
0: I'll give you all the praise.
1: Give you all.
0: Come on, let the saints worship in the place today. Tell them how much you love them.

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I lift my hands in worship. Because you're the Holy One.

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1: From my heart and soul.
0: I'll give you all the praise. Come on, with the fruits of your lips, come on, make some noise in here for Jesus. Come on, worship him. Come on and worship him. Come on and honor him. Come on and worship him. You know how much he means to you. Come on and worship. Listen, let me take the time.
1: Let me take the time
0: to express.
1: To express.
0: I love you.
1: I love you.
0: Let me take the time.

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Come on and give him worship. Come on and let him know how much you love him. Let him know how much he means to you. Come on, right where you are, give him praise. I don't care what state you're in, you can give him praise. You can give him worship.

Jesus. I know that he is able.

the prophet Isaiah spoke these words in the 6th chapter of the book of Isaiah, verses 1, 2, and 3. In the year that King Uzziah died, I saw also the Lord sitting upon a throne, high and lifted up, and his train filled the temple. Above it stood the seraphim. Each one had 6 wings. With twain he covered his face, and with twain he covered his feet, and with twain he did fly. And one cried unto another and said, Holy, holy, holy is the Lord of hosts. The whole earth is full of his glory. This same God yet sits upon his throne. And thank God his presence is in this room right now. Somebody ought to help me to praise God. Well, glory to God.

0: 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And I see the sunshine.
1: And I see the sunshine.
0: And I think about.
1: And I think about
0: that you're a friend of mine.

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1: From my heart and soul.
0: I'll give you all the praise.
1: Give you all.
0: Come on, let the saints worship in the place today. Tell them how much you love them.

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1: From my heart and soul.
0: I'll give you all the praise. Come on, with the fruits of your lips, come on, make some noise in here for Jesus. Come on, worship him. Come on and worship him. Come on and honor him. Come on and worship him. You know how much he means to you. Come on and worship. Listen.

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Come on and give him worship. Come on and let him know how much you love him. Let him know how much he means to you. Come on, right where you are, give him praise. I don't care what state you're in, you can give him praise. You can give him worship.

Jesus. I know that he is able.

the prophet Isaiah spoke these words in the 6th chapter of the book of Isaiah, verses 1, 2, and 3. In the year that King Uzziah died, I saw also the Lord sitting upon a throne, high and lifted up, and his train filled the temple. Above it stood the seraphim. Each one had 6 wings. With 2 he covered his face, and with 2 he covered his feet, and with 2 he did fly. And one cried unto another and said, Holy, holy, holy is the Lord of hosts. The whole earth is full of his glory. This same God yet sits upon his throne. And thank God his presence is in this room right now. Somebody ought to help me to praise God. Well, glory to God.

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And I see the sunshine. And I think about that you're a friend of mine.

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1: From my heart and soul.
0: I'll give you all the praise.
1: Give you all the praise.
0: Come on, let the saints worship in the place today. Tell them how much you love them.

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Come on, with the fruits of your lips, come on, make some noise in here for Jesus. Come on, worship him. Come on and worship him. Come on and honor him. Come on and worship him. You know how much he means to you. Come on and worship him. Listen, let me...

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Come on and give him worship. Come on and let him know how much you love him. Let him know how much he means to you. Come on, right where you are, give him praise. I don't care what state you in, you can give him praise. You can give him worship. I know the bills I do, but you still can worship him. Hallelujah.

Jesus. 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

the prophet Isaiah spoke these words in the 6th chapter of the book of Isaiah, verses 1, 2, and 3. In the year that King Uzziah died, I saw also the Lord sitting upon a throne, high and lifted up, and his train filled the temple. Above it stood the seraphim. Each one had 6 wings. With twain he covered his face, and with twain he covered his feet, and with twain he did fly. And one cried unto another and said, Holy, holy, holy is the Lord of hosts. The whole earth is full of his glory. This same God yet sits upon his throne. And thank God his presence is in this room right now. Somebody ought to help me to praise God. Well, glory to God.

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0: And I think about
1: and I think about
0: that you're a friend of mine.

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1: From my heart and soul.
0: I'll give you all the praise.
1: Give you all.
0: Let the saints worship in the place today. Tell them how much you love them. Tell them how much you mean to them. Come on and open your mouth and give them glory in the place. My lips are filled with praise. Thanking you for all you've done. Come on, lift your hands. I lift my hands in worship.
1: Lift my hands in worship.
0: Because you're the Holy One.

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0: I'll give you all the praise. Come on, with the fruits of your lips, come on, make some noise in here for Jesus. Come on, worship him. Come on and worship him. Come on and honor him. Come on and worship him. You know how much he means to you. Come on and worship. Listen.

praise. 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Come on and let him know how much you love him. Let him know how much he means to you. Come on, right where you are, give him praise. I don't care what state you're in, you can give him praise. You can give him worship. I know the bills are due, but you still can worship him. Hallelujah.

Jesus. I know that he is able.

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the prophet Isaiah spoke these words in the 6th chapter of the book of Isaiah, verses 1, 2, and 3. In the year that King Uzziah died, I saw also the Lord sitting upon a throne, high and lifted up, and his train filled the temple. Above it stood the seraphim. Each one had 6 wings. With twain he covered his face, and with twain he covered his feet, and with twain he did fly. And one cried unto another and said, Holy, holy, holy is the Lord of hosts. The whole earth is full of his glory. This same God yet sits upon his throne. And thank God his presence is in this room right now. Somebody ought to help me to praise God. Well, glory to God.

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1: From my heart and soul.
0: I'll give you all the praise.
1: Give you all.
0: Come on, let the saints worship in the place today. Tell them how much you love them.

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1: From my heart and soul.
0: I'll give you all the praise. Come on, with the fruits of your lips, come on, make some noise and live for Jesus. Come on, worship Him. Come on and worship Him. Come on and honor Him. Come on and worship Him. You know how much He means to you. Come on and worship. Listen, let

I give you all the praise. Last time, from my heart and soul, Jesus, I give you all the praise. Come on and open your mouth and give God praise. Come on and give him worship. Come on and let him know how much you love him. Let him know how much he means to you. Come on, right where you are, give him praise. I don't care what state you're in, you can give him praise. You can give him worship.

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In the year that King Uzziah died, I saw also the Lord sitting upon a throne, high and lifted up, and his train filled the temple. Above it stood the seraphim. Each one had 6 wings. With twain he covered his face, and with twain he covered his feet, and with twain he did fly. And one cried unto another and said, Holy, holy, holy is the Lord of hosts. The whole earth is full of his glory. This same God yet sits upon his throne. And thank God his presence is in this room right now. Somebody ought to help me to praise God. Well, glory to God.

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1: And I think about
0: that you're a friend of mine.

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1: From my heart and soul.
0: I'll give you all the praise.
1: Give you all.
0: Let the saints worship in the place today. 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

0: 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Come on, with the fruits of your lips, come on, make some noise in here for Jesus. Come on, worship him. Come on and worship him. Come on and honor him. Come on and worship him. You know how much he means to you. Come on and worship him. Listen, let me take the time, to express. I love you.
1: I love you.
0: Let me take the time.
1: Let's

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Come on and let him know how much you love him. Let him know how much he means to you. Come on, right where you are, give him praise. I don't care what state you're in, you can give him praise. You can give him worship.

Jesus. I know that he is able.

the prophet Isaiah spoke these words in the 6th chapter of the book of Isaiah, verses 1, 2, and 3. In the year that King Uzziah died, I saw also the Lord sitting upon a throne, high and lifted up, and his train filled the temple. Above it stood the seraphim. Each one had 6 wings. With twain he covered his face, and with twain he covered his feet, and with twain he did fly. And one cried unto another and said, Holy, holy, holy is the Lord of hosts. The whole earth is full of his glory. This same God yet sits upon his throne. And thank God his presence is in this room right now. Somebody ought to help me to praise God. Well, glory to God.

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1: From my heart and soul.
0: I'll give you all the praise.
1: Give you all the praise.
0: Come on, let the saints worship in the place today. Tell them how much you love them.

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I lift my hands in worship. 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
1: From my heart and soul.
0: I'll give you all the praise. Come on, with the fruits of your lips, come on, make some noise in here for Jesus. Come on, worship him. Come on and worship him. Come on and honor him. Come on and worship him. You know how much he means to you. Come on and worship. Listen, let me take the time.
1: Let me take the time
0: to express.
1: To express.
0: I love you.
1: I love you.
0: Let me take the time.

I give you all the praise. Last time, from my heart and soul, Jesus, I give you all the praise. Come on and open your mouth and give God praise. Come on and give him worship. Come on and let him know how much you love him. Let him know how much he means to you. Come on, right where you are, give him praise. I don't care what state you're in, you can give him praise. You can give him worship.

Jesus. I know that he is able.

Okay.

The prophet Isaiah spoke these words in the 6th chapter of the book of Isaiah, verses 1, 2, and 3. In the year that King Uzziah died, I saw also the Lord sitting upon a throne, high and lifted up, and his train filled the temple. Above it stood the seraphim. Each one had 6 wings. With twain he covered his face, and with twain he covered his feet, and with twain he did fly. And one cried unto another and said, Holy, holy, holy is the Lord of hosts. The whole earth is full of his glory. This same God yet sits upon his throne. And thank God his presence is in this room right now. Somebody ought to help me to praise God. Well, glory to God.

0: wake up in the morning. And I see the sunshine.
1: And I see the sunshine.
0: And I think about.
1: And I think about
0: that you're a friend of.

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1: From my heart and soul.
0: I'll give you all the praise.
1: Give you all.
0: Come on, let the saints worship in the place today. Tell them how much you love them.

0: Let's say that one more time. 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
1: From my heart and soul.
0: I'll give you all the praise. Come on, with the fruits of your lips, come on, make some noise in here for Jesus. Come on, worship him. Come on and worship him. Come on and honor him. Come on and worship him. You know how much he means to you. Come on and worship. Listen, let me take the time.
1: Let me take the time.
0: To express.
1: To express.
0: I love you.
1: I love you.
0: Let me take the time.
1: Let's

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Come on and give him worship. Come on and let him know how much you love him. Let him know how much he means to you. Come on, right where you are, give him praise. I don't care what state you're in, you can give him praise. You can give him worship.

Jesus. I know that he is able.

the prophet Isaiah spoke these words in the 6th chapter of the book of Isaiah, verses 1, 2, and 3. In the year that King Uzziah died, I saw also the Lord sitting upon a throne, high and lifted up, and his train filled the temple. Above it stood the seraphim. Each one had 6 wings. With twain he covered his face, and with twain he covered his feet, and with twain he did fly. And one cried unto another and said, Holy, holy, holy is the Lord of hosts. The whole earth is full of his glory. This same God yet sits upon his throne. And thank God his presence is in this room right now. Somebody ought to help me to praise God. Well, glory to God.

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1: From my heart and soul.
0: I'll give you all the praise.
1: Give you all.
0: Let the saints worship in the place today. Tell them how much you love them.

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Come on, lift your hands. I lift my hands in worship. Because you're the Holy.

0: 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From my heart and soul.
1: From my heart and soul.
0: I'll give you all the praise. Come on, with the fruits of your lips, come on, make some noise in here for Jesus. Come on, worship him. Come on and worship him. Come on and honor him. Come on and worship him. You know how much he means to you. Come on and worship. Listen, let me take the time.
1: Let me take the time.
0: To express.
1: To express.
0: I love you.
1: I love you.
0: Let me take the time.

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Come on and give him worship. Come on and let him know how much you love him. Let him know how much he means to you. Come on, right where you are, give him praise. I don't care what state you're in, you can give him praise. You can give him worship.

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In the year that King Uzziah died, I saw also the Lord sitting upon a throne, high and lifted up, and his train filled the temple. Above it stood the seraphim. Each one had 6 wings. With twain he covered his face, and with twain he covered his feet, and with twain he did fly. And one cried unto another and said, Holy, holy, holy is the Lord of hosts. The whole earth is full of his glory. This same God yet sits upon his throne. And thank God his presence is in this room right now. Somebody ought to help me to praise God. Well, glory to God.

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0: the fruits. 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I'll give you all the fruits. Come on, with the fruits of your lips, come on, make some noise and live for Jesus. Come on, worship Him. Come on and worship Him. Come on and honor Him. Come on and worship Him. You know how much He means to you. Come on and worship Him. Listen, let me take the time.
1: To express.
0: I love you. Let me take the time.

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Come on and let him know how much you love him. Let him know how much he means to you. Come on, right where you are, give him praise. I don't care what state you're in, you can give him praise. You can give him worship.

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Yeah.

the prophet Isaiah spoke these words in the 6th chapter of the book of Isaiah, verses 1, 2, and 3. In the year that King Uzziah died, I saw also the Lord sitting upon a throne, high and lifted up, and his train filled the temple. Above it stood the seraphim. Each one had 6 wings. With twain he covered his face, and with twain he covered his feet, and with twain he did fly. And one cried unto another and said, Holy, holy, holy is the Lord of hosts. The whole earth is full of his glory. This same God yet sits upon his throne. And thank God his presence is in this room right now. Somebody ought to help me to praise God. Well, glory to God.

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And I see the sunshine. And I think about that you're a friend of mine.

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1: From my heart and soul.
0: I'll give you all the praise.
1: I'll give you all the praise.
0: Come on, let the saints worship in the place today. Tell them how much you love them.

0: 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Come on, with the fruits of your lips, come on, make some noise in here for Jesus. Come on, worship him. Come on and worship him. Come on and honor him. Come on and worship him. You know how much he means to you. Come on and worship him. Listen, let me take the time.
1: To express.
0: I love you. Let me take the time.

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Come on and let him know how much you love him. Let him know how much he means to you. Come on, right where you are, give him praise. I don't care what state you're in, you can give him praise.

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имя! 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

the prophet Isaiah spoke these words in the 6th chapter of the book of Isaiah, verses 1, 2, and 3. In the year that King Uzziah died, I saw also the Lord sitting upon a throne, high and lifted up, and his train filled the temple. Above it stood the seraphim. Each one had 6 wings. With 2 he covered his face, and with 2 he covered his feet, and with 2 he did fly. And one cried unto another and said, Holy, holy, holy is the Lord of hosts. The whole earth is full of his glory. This same God yet sits upon his throne. And thank God his presence is in this room right now. Somebody ought to help me to praise God. Well, glory to God.

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0: And I think about.
1: And I think about.
0: That you're a friend of mine.

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1: From my heart and soul.
0: I'll give you all the praise.
1: Give you all the praise.
0: Come on, let the saints worship in the place today. Tell them how much you love them.

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1: From my heart and soul.
0: I'll give you all the praise. Come on, with the fruits of your lips, come on, make some noise in here for Jesus. Come on, worship Him. Come on and worship Him. Come on and honor Him. Come on and worship Him. You know how much He means to you. Come on and worship. Listen, let me take the time.
1: Let me take the time.
0: To express.
1: To express.
0: I love you.
1: I love you.
0: Let me take the time.

I give you all the praise. Come on and open your mouth and give God praise. Come on and give him worship. Come on and let him know how much you love him. Let him know how much he means to you. Come on, right where you are, give him praise. I don't care what state you're in, you can give him praise. You can give him worship. I know the bills I do, but you still can worship him. Hallelujah.

Thank you.

Jesus. 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

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Praise the Lord, saints. God is good, for this is the day that the Lord has made. We shall rejoice and be glad in it. Hallelujah. In the name of Jesus, praise God. He's an awesome God. We love him. Why? Because he first loved us. Hallelujah, hallelujah, hallelujah. In Jesus' name, praise God. Hallelujah. Let's see. Yep. Praise God. Hold on, guys. Let me mute something right fast. Okay, there you go. All right. How you guys out there doing today? Welcome to the Tabernacle Trinity Hall, where I'm your host, Pastor James Harrell. Praise God. We have a storm, so I don't know if Brother Benjamin Salomon is having technical issues or not. Praise God. But God is good. Hallelujah. In the name of Jesus, my day has been a blessed day. And I pray that you also have had a blessed day. All in the name of Jesus. Hallelujah, in the name of Jesus. Yes, so guys, hey, you know, we go through life, you know, we're always trying to do something. First thing we try and do is put ourselves into isolation. And it's not always a good thing to put ourselves into isolation, especially separating ourselves from family. But that comes because of imbalance. When we are not balanced, when we don't know how to balance our life, that we have issues like that. And so, guys, because of that, you know, God, you know, he's all about unity and coming together. You know, Jesus, when he traveled, he didn't travel by himself. But there are times when you do want to seek isolation, when you want to go and be, you know, by yourself, so you can spend time with yourself. You can spend time with God. You can spend time with whoever, you know. And then there are times when it's a good thing to be around people, especially when you're going through bereavement, so that you can encourage one another, motivate one another, and to draw strength. And in strength, there is understanding. But when you're trying to do it by yourself, and you don't really know much about life yourself, then you're going to run into complications. And a lot of times it's because our priests, the way that we think, our perspective. Sometimes we think, well, we don't need nobody, you know, we know how to handle things, you know, accordingly to ourselves. But 9 times out of 10, a person who thinks that way end up being unbalanced, end up being doing all the wrong things because all the wrong things going through their head. Adam and Eve, when they was in the Garden of Eden, when Eve got deceived and she was by herself, she was not with Adam at the time. And when Adam was deceived, he was practically by himself because it was Eve who was deceiving Adam and it was Satan who was deceiving Eve. But if they had stayed together, they probably would have been able to draw strength from one another and understanding in time of need. And so it's in that time of need that counts. And so in that time of need, we end up falling from grace. Because of sin, because of what Adam did, not necessarily because of what Eve did, but because Eve introduced it, this matter to Adam, then womankind had to be punished, and that's when you give birth, you have birth pains, because you gave birth pains to Adam by presenting to him this sinful thing to do. So that recognizes giving birth to something. That's why you have birth pains. Amen. So God is awesome God. Men, the reason why, and women, that we are born in slavery to sin because of our nature is because of what Adam did. The reason for death, physical death, is because of what Adam did.
The reason for hard work, sweating, is because what Adam did. The reason why the ground is cursed and sticker brows and things like that, is because of what Adam did. Amen. And so, but there are times where we have to learn how to come together. And the thing about it, you can't help someone when you don't know they need help. You're not realizing that they are struggling because they're trying to isolate everything. They're trying to carry it all by themselves. And we can't carry that load by ourselves. Even Jesus had help when he was carrying the cross to Calvary. A man helped him along the way to carry that cross. And so, yes, we got to carry our cross daily, but we don't do it by ourselves. We have help. We are called to exhort one and another so much the more as we see certain days approach. We are called to exhort the other man or woman to be better than ourselves. By all means necessary, we even have the Holy Spirit that God sends to us as the comforter. So God is not about isolation. He's not about loneliness, or else he would never have created. But he created because he's about family. He's about creating. He's about creation. Praise God. He's an awesome God. So with that being said, you know, he give us rules also, you know, how to go about looking out for one and another, how to put things in place for one and another. When it comes to marriage, a minister or a pastor marrying a couple without counseling them, it's a failed marriage. Because they're going into that marriage the hard way. They're not going into that marriage trained. They're not going into that marriage with a perspective. They're going into that marriage with only what they know, not what. When you got different people coming to you, you know a whole lot of things going on. And being a pastor, you are in a position to pass that on to people who don't know what they are getting into so that they can be prepared for getting into things. My friend, Pastor Solomon, he have a 13-month rule of thumb for counseling before he married someone. And I can understand that because you got two people coming together. They're learning how to get along and to compromise. They're learning how to be one. But that third person, the counselor, should also take time to get to know those who he are counseling. It might take 6 months of that 13 months for that pastor to begin to get some kind of a discernment about those, the two that he's counseling. So God is all about relationship. And so we see the Levites with Israel, one for every tribe, and then there's the tribe of the Levites. And they are to give spiritual guidance for each of the tribes. And that's what they're there for, because of God. Because he believe in support. And we too, as Christians, we should believe in support. We should come together in counsel. A wise person seeks counseling when it's necessary. They don't do it by themselves. A wise person understands the reason for older people. We call them elders in the church.
wiser people, not just because of their age, but because they may have been walking spiritually longer. So it could be both, a combination of both. Better to be a combination of both. Because there is wisdom in older people. And so we should turn to wisdom in time of need. But when we fail to turn to wisdom, especially our parents, our older siblings, or our younger siblings, or our best friend for help, we're trying to take everything and bottleneck everything as if we can handle it and not handling it, which is the reason why we are not able to turn to one and another in times of need. And so, going back to a pastor who's marrying people without counseling, he's setting that marriage up for failure even before it gets started, and he shall be held accountable for that. Whether he wants to be or not, he will be held accountable for that. That's why he's there, to give spiritual guidance so that people can become aware. Oh, you know what? I didn't think about that. It's a lot of things we don't think about that we think when we are thinking that we thought of everything. You don't know what you have not thought about until somebody else come and put that what you don't know on your mind. I'm 62 years old. I don't assume to know everything, and I know that I'm not going to try and go through everything by myself. I never do. I never did. I never will. Praise God. That's why I get the opportunity. That's why I have the opportunity. That's why I'm able to grow spiritually. So God is an awesome God. So let's read Deuteronomy, because what we are talking about is togetherness. Amen? What we are talking about is togetherness. God is an awesome God. Let me see something right fast. Praise God. And so we're going to be reading from the book of Deuteronomy. We are in chapter 4, and we are about to read the last 3 verses. Praise God. So, the power of togetherness. I'm typing that now. The power of togetherness. And I'm going to put that down here. Praise God. Right now, we're reading regarding God first in your possessions. So we're still going to be talking about that. You want to be able to do that for all things. Amen. But the power of togetherness. There's power in togetherness. Think about family coming together with laughter and joy. They come together with hurt, with pain. But they're still coming together. And there's strength in togetherness. In the church, the congregation, your congregation family coming together. There's strength in coming together. They too get to share the laughter and joy, the pain and the hurt as one big family. You can't take on all that by yourself. It's hard. Even when Jesus was on the cross, Jesus was able to look out in the audience and be strengthened and draw strength from those who believe in him. And so we got to learn how to do the same thing. So in the book of Deuteronomy chapter 14 verses 27, 28, and 29 reads, "And the Levite that is within thy gates, thou shalt not forsake him, for he hath no part nor inheritance with thee."
This is God preparing Israel. And as he prepared Israel, he's also preparing us. This is God counseling Israel for a marriage. God counsels us every day for a marriage. Christ is the head. There's a marriage that's taking place. We are to be wedded to God. So he's preparing us. He's counseling us. He's letting us know that we have the support that we need from him. He's opening our minds to the things that we have no idea of until we have an idea of those things that we need to be thoughtful of. And then we need to take those things and we need to apply those things. It's no good in knowing stuff and not doing anything with it. That's vain labor. You got to take what you know, you got to put it into action. Amen. Praise God. So, verse 27 reads, "And the Levite that is within thy gates, thou shalt not forsake him, for he hath no part nor inheritance with thee." Remember, everybody, all the tribes was given an inheritance, a piece of land, nice piece of land, and whatever else that they needed, amen, except for the Levites. The Levites' inheritance was God, not anything that's physical, but everything that is spiritual. And God is the supplier of all our needs. So he's making sure everybody's needs are being met. The Levites wasn't given anything. So how are they going to survive? But we already know there's one Levite with every tribe. But we know that there's the tribe, the Levites. We know this too. So if they're not given land or anything, then how do they survive? Then verse 28 reads, "At the end of 3 years, thou shalt bring forth all the tithe of thy increase the same year, and shalt lay it up within thy gates." It's better to give than to receive. Those that are in the congregation, your congregational family, if they are in need, they shouldn't be if you're coming together, because there's power in togetherness. What business the pastor have driving brand new vehicles and nobody in his congregation can afford a brand new vehicle? But you're still there. You're paying his bills. You are enabling him. Because you don't know better. You think you know better because you think that you already know everything. But if you knew everything, you would know that if the pastor is prospering, then you should be prospering also. You're not going to go and invest in stock and know that the stock is failing. If you're going to invest in stock, you're going to want to get something back from that stock. You don't want to get nothing back from something that you're putting your money into. Unless you've been deceived, unless you've been tricked, or unless you just simply don't know any better. Praise God. And so that's why we need counseling in our lives. It's multiple situations. Everybody has a situation that they can say that they're old enough to understand what a situation is. We all could give a testimony to that. But God, he's a supplier of all our needs. So he's telling Israel,
that every 3 years, that year they have to store up. To lay it up within thy gates. That's local. This is outside of paying the wages to your pastor. There's nothing wrong with paying wages to your pastor. Whatever you give him, he always worth double. And when we say this, we're talking about people that are faithful to the things of God. We're not just talking about anybody. Anybody can take on a title, but a title don't make a person character to be what it's supposed to be for that title. Character is something that needs to already have been developed. That should come before the title. But we see that here that everybody is now storing up together as a unit, including the pastor. But why are they storing up? Who are they storing up for? And the Levite, verse 29, because he hath no part nor inheritance with thee, and the stranger, and the fatherless, and the widow, which are within thy gates, shall come and shall eat and be satisfied, that the Lord thy God may bless thee in all the work of thy hand which thou doest. Praise God. So we see that they are storing up so that they can feed the Levites, the fatherless, the widow. The stranger. Within what? Within their gates. God is an awesome God. He's an awesome God. And so because he's doing that, and told him to do this, praise God, because he told him to do this. And because they are doing it, then they are walking in the obedience of God. They are putting the things that are of God first, as God had commanded them to do. So that everybody can have something. So the third year, tithes represent a highly practical, decentralized approach to community welfare that kept resources exactly where they were needed most. You see, a lot of times churches, they have food banks to give to the needy, that when the needy come, they can give them something. They can have something to eat. But when God put this in place, it's so that they don't have to be out there begging. A lot of people are out there because they choose to be out there. We're not talking about those. We're talking about the ones that are out there because they can't help but to be out there. God got this in place with Israel so that beggars, and they won't have to be out there begging. They won't have to put themselves through humiliation. Because everybody coming together in the locale, they will have places within the gates to store this food up. And then they will have people in charge of that. So that when people will come, the strangers and the homeless and the widow and the fatherless, that they will be able to sit and they will be able to choose. Just like you are able to sit and choose when you want to eat what you want to eat, and to eat until they get full. So by placing
The storehouse is directly within the gates of local towns. The law removed unnecessary bureaucracy and expedited relief for the hungry. This system blurred the line between civic duty and religious devotion, showing that faith was meant to be alive, to be lived out to economic justice. A lot of times people give, I'm going to give because if I give, I got a tax write-off. Or if I give, I can say I did this, I can say I did that. I can feel good about myself. You should be able to feel good about yourself. But the kind of good I'm talking about is the kind that you think will give you bragging rights. But when God did this, he removed all that. So he blurred the line between civic duty and religious devotion. So ultimately, it reveals that ancient Israelite society was structurally designed to prevent the marginalized from falling through the cracks of poverty. And that's what he did. Praise God. He took care of a matter before the matter even become a matter. He had already taken care of it. Because that's the kind of God we serve. He supplies all our needs. That's why I always try and get people, look to God. Trust him. Have faith that he's able to supply your needs. Because he's able. He's able to supply your needs better than any one of us could in supplying somebody else's need. And if you are able to supply and take care of somebody else, it's because of the grace of God, the goodness of God, that you are in a position to be able to do that. God is awesome, God. That's why we love him, because he first loved us. Giving should be done according to what God has enabled us to provide. Not to gain favor, recognition, or financial benefit, but as an expression of our love for him and for people. As we faithfully place God first and steward our resources with generosity, we demonstrate confidence that he will continue to provide for our needs. We got to honor God by placing him first in your finances and possessions. Give generously and willing to help others according to your ability, not for personal gain or recognition, but out of love for God. Trust that as you faithfully steward what he has entrusted you to you, he will provide for your needs and enable you to be a blessing to others. But you got to trust God for that. God is awesome, God. If I had time, I would show you guys a video. But I'm not going to have enough time to show you video. Maybe next week we'll get to look at that video of some ideals about food banks and what they are doing. Great idea where people could come in and choose of their own, regardless of their income bracket. Praise God. It's pretty awesome. We'll look at it next week, next Thursday. Praise God. But God is an awesome God, and he calls on us to care for one and another. A practical application of this passage is that
Honoring God with our resources is not merely about giving money. It reflects a heart of trust, gratitude, and love. Guys, join us on Monday at 6:30 and Thursday at 7 o'clock on the Tabernacle Trinity Hall, where our favorite night of the B is, where we can say to you that you are so beautiful. Hallelujah, in the name of Jesus. God bless.

the prophet Isaiah spoke these words in the 6th chapter of the book of Isaiah, verses 1, 2, and 3. In the year that King Uzziah died, I saw also the Lord sitting upon a throne, high and lifted up, and his train filled the temple. Above it stood the seraphim. Each one had 6 wings. With 2 he covered his face, and with 2 he covered his feet, and with 2 he did fly. And one cried unto another and said, Holy, holy, holy is the Lord of hosts. The whole earth is full of his glory. This same God yet sits upon his throne. And thank God his presence is in this room right now. Somebody ought to help me to praise God. Well, glory to God.

0: 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And I see the sunshine.
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0: And I think about.
1: And I think about
0: that you're a friend of mine.

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1: From my heart and soul.
0: I'll give you all the praise.
1: Give you all.
0: Come on, let the saints worship in the place today. Tell them how much you love them. Tell them how much you mean to them. Come on and open your mouth and give him glory in the place.